0: Jackson, Dinah, Dolly, Madonna, and Mabel. They are all fine as Mink and Sable. You may not be class with the elite, baby.
1: I try.
0: And you may not be hip to that jive like they talk in the street. Whoa!

We've been meeting here every day. And since this is our last day together, I want to hold you just one more time. When you turn and walk away,

car is automatic. It's systematic. It's hydromatic. Why, it's greased lightning.